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1: 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You say hello and I don't reply. Got my own friends. You got yours, you don't know me anymore. I'm on the way.

long time ago, when I was a young boy, I saw that moving mutiny on the mountain, stared my idol man and Rambo, and I felt a yearning for that great adventure. 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